0: West Fire, have a lift assist at 180 Windchime Lane in Roseburg.
1: 30, Roseburg 39. Ten six 22.

All units will be 12-1.

0: traffic to facilitate motor vehicle violation, mile post 136 I-5 southbound and Sutherland break. 30 continue, attempts to locate three street bikes that were operated by three since they're wearing all black. They were weaving in and out of traffic and speeding up to 120 miles per hour. Passing mile post 136 I-5 southbound and Sutherland. If located, advise not to be further, 30 clear 1708.
1: 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Over 294-2.

advising. My partner's on 911. It's going to be at 90773 Hollywood Break. Sounds a little 1228. She's still trying to get information. RP's advising that her daughter stabbed her father. My partner's paging medical now.

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0: 25. Cooper calls Harrisburg for smoke from a structure at Cooper Road and falling flame. The old map page, East Lane 5 is happening 12.
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0: 3320, it sounds like she possibly was in a trailer right outside of that residence, but I don't know if she's inside of it or not. She was 1232, the previous contact that they had earlier. Valley Ambulance, just went to medical aid ambulance only at Oak Park Assisted Living. 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

Golf Range.

0: 4, Rosebrook 39 to back. Copy, domestic at Best Western Garden Villa. Rosebrook 24, Rosebrook 39 to back. It's going to be room number 103 at the Best Western Garden Villa at 760 Northwest Garden Valley Boulevard. It's male and female. Sounds like a verbal 1229. They are likely intoxicated. No children, no weapons mentioned.
1: ODL 9433261. The housing.
0: Northeast Church Avenue. Three, respond to a public assist at 868 Northeast Church Avenue. Will be a lift assist.
1: Nora. Can we go for our site?

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weighs about 230 pounds, is non-injured. 76-day copy urine route, 68-year-old female, is intoxicated, conscious and breathing.

0: can you respond to if the arrest in Avenue? Crispin Oglesby called, advised that he's requesting ambulance for his mother. She's intoxicated, throwing things and yelling.
1: Copy.
0: Can you respond to back?
1: Affirmative.

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2: We're out with Seth Male Half. We're code 4 with him.

3183. Driver's side is holding.

0: US in 24. Can you respond to the Drew Rivers Apartments at 189 Northwest Glenfer Avenue? We have a PR on the line advised that their 10-year-old son, Silas Condra, left that location under the where he went. The PR advised that they have other children with him and not able to go look for him. We're still trying to get further for description.
1: 12-2.
0: He has blonde hair, blue eyes, approximately 4, 5, and 60 pounds. Winston 7. He also responded to number 638 Winston 24.
1: Okay.
0: K34.
2: Winston 24, do we have an apartment number?
0: Check with the call ticker. They're still on the line. We have a call description. It's wearing a faded gray shirt, shorts, red and white sandals.

0: 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And up 617-35 break 30 Winston 24 Street, apartment number 17.
1: Negative 1020 by name and date of birth out of Oregon, so I'll give that.

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Go ahead. 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Does not. As long as he leaves. Copy. 1-8-3 traffic.

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0: 1241.
1: Called in a restraining protection order out of Washington. The protective party is going to be a Diana Lynette Miller.
0: Thirty-one oh five, 1226.

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0: Can I get a 10-20 by name, date of birth, to Oregon and Washington?
1: Paul Freeman.
0: Last of more, Mary, Ocean, Ocean, Robert, Edward. First of Deborah, David, Edward, Boy, Ocean, Robert, Adam, Henry. Middle of Marie, date of birth, 4-6 of 59.
1: 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I copy 522, other unit, air traffic.
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3: I'm doing the transport for me. Be for assault for domestic with Richard Dean's victim. I'll be 12-1 for en route to the office for peace.

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0: Concorde to you. I'm at 12-4, now there's some comments to 637. You can just leave it pending for now.
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1: Copy, I'll be en route to the apartment. 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

0: 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I'm 4-2, and you can have medical respond in.
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1: Six, copy domestic on Old Lane and Winston. Appears advising there's a physical 1229 between him and his son. His son came and choked him and broke through glass. We're still trying to get further.
0: One 0 6 7 2 54 3 1 2 7 12 3 1.

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1: 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We'll continue.

0: 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Our number on this, or did somebody drive by?
1: Yeah, with the lights off. I'm 12 over. You get 10-6-4-8. 24.
2: Medical response at 575 Old Lane. Bye.

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1: One, just tell them they can go ahead and return to quarters.
2: Hi, copy. We're returning. Break 1881 to 1801. Would you like us to take that call off of Cordula?
1: Why don't you go and see what they got going, go help them out.
2: Dispatch 1881, we're going to clear from the call off North Myrtle. You can attach us to the Cordula call.

0: 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The 575 Golden Lane. Just for information, the scene is not secure at this time.
1: 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We'll advise when staged.
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0: 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This is for a female possibly involved in an assault. Law enforcement's en route. Time out at 1801.
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2: 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Myrtle Creek only went out to like the 500 block. We need to go out to the 5000 block.
0: Receive. 163 and I are in the area attempting to locate.
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They recalled when the vehicle turned. There's a significant time delay.

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2: 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Expired 6 of 23 is flying full fire and so on file. Our listed are up Brian and Ian Munford out of Port Arthur.
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1: To 283 Reston Avenue. The PR, I'm assuming from the last call, Crispin Oglesby is advising that the female, I believe it's his mother, took pills saying that she's going to be dead in the morning. She seems very agitated, and we're still trying to get further.
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0: extended radar spawn for disturbance. We're going to be at 825 Southeast McClellan Avenue. Appears to be Robert DeVelbis. There's a physical toll tonight with his ex-wife. Advised that she slapped him and is yelling. I believe the female is going to be in a car.
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1: 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I did run both subjects. 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Not too many priors. There was a domestic there back in April of 2024, but was over a year ago for MSR.

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0: 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Unit to cover your Rosebrook 39, I copy code 4, the unit re-advised.
1: 30127. 30127, I don't know if you can copy. I got a flag down, I'll be out with the other half of this.

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0: 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I talked to her.
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0: 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None is reported. She's fine. 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
1: Code 4 for medical, or if they need to stand out. I can't copy.

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1: The PR believes he was electrocuted. They're talking about maybe having the patient. 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We are still on the phone with the PR. He is conscious and breathing.
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1: 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I copied that you're in on scene. 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
1: Enforcement for family.
2: Have a deputy who's been dispatched to the call. Do you think, are you requesting a DAP as well?
1: No, just law enforcement for family here. We're doing CPR right now.
2: In regards to the Sunset Drive call, they're requesting law enforcement to advise that they're still doing CPR.

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1: Is that?
0: Yeah, backyard smoker. I think there's barbecue. Nothing here, not as reported.

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0: second order has not been served yet.
1: 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Driver of the vehicle is going to be Vita Taylor. 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

0: Lisa ran in Edenbauer for a possible overdose. The patient was given Narcan and did come to, but he was unconscious, not breathing. There's three males with him. The patient's going to be wearing a red shirt and tan pants.
1: Taylor, 1221 of 1976, is returning 1221, suspended, driving an insurance GPS violation, break. 168 is going to go to 30 to pick up the stock in order to serve to Veda.
2: Copy, I'll have her hang tight until then, and then I also have a 1020 by ODL when you're ready.
0: Notes at Renan and Edenbauer.
3: Six or seven lost you guys.
1: Copy, 1220 out of info. Is a registered sex offender for sodomy one. If you can confirm the address, 6035 Old Melrose Road. So Correction Center, felony probation, PSB hot shower conditions listed if needed.
4: For Kelly Jones with the AKA of Kelly Donovan, his date of birth, 1224 out of Texas, non-extraditable. 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

0: 3743,
1: go ahead.
0: Do we have another RP number for the call out on 42, or just that CoachNet number? And have we received any more calls?
1: Just the number for CoachNet, and no further calls at this time.
0: I copy. We can clear that out with a 22.
1: Copy, 1916.

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0: 1 Frank, Tom Roberts, William 0, 8 Lincoln, 3-1, King David, 81062.
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2: Info only.
3: Good.
2: Paul Daniel Wolf is returning 1221. He does have a non-extraditable 1224 out of California for possession of dangerous drugs. He is valid Oregon license.
3: Check out.
4: Beat it was served, also issued citations. 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
2: Dispatch.
5: We have Ross, EPA, 20 minutes.

0: client is 627 in 2002. It looks like it may have been entered in 2012. Updated 42026 for failure to appear for burglary in the third degree. Inspection of burglary tools break. Files. She also has a Texas CL listed.
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0: Last phonetically, Ocean, Charles, Ocean, Nora, Nora, Ocean, Robert. First up, Charles, 4-1.
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1: 32.

apartment, spending in 152 Sunshine Road, apartment number 306. Apparently that there's a male who's been swearing and throwing things all day. Break. With a female. He's been threatening the female on the first floor, and the PR is advising that the male is on the third floor, and has been throwing things towards the female.

0: 21, UTL out of Oregon, licensed out of Washington. Ambulance 631, respond to a medical aid at 1555 Northwest Beach.
1: Driver's side is 12-1, you can attach into disturbance.
2: I have a correction on the plate I provided. Lincoln Edward Mary, 592 Adam. Negative, I've done it.

0: Bravo 3. Are there any Friars at the specific residence?
1: Executive 5.

0: Roseburg 3. It's a 152 Sunshine Road, apartment 306. There's no priors there. I remember a familiar incident with the address 156 Sunshine Road, and adjacent at Prince is associated with a apartment number 306. I'll run him.
1: Go. I'm clear of the sunset. Call available.

Michael, print 611-74, is returning 1221, revoked for DUI due to his misdemeanor, has a firearm prohibition per court order for mental health. He does have history of resist in 1258.

0: 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Transport of ambulance, I'll be 12 on break. Roadblock 20, Roadblock 39, do you want me to head that way?
1: I'm still en route right now. I'm just about to pass Patterson and Diamond Lake.
0: Copy 30, Roseburg 39, you good, Patrick, did that call.
2: 1249. 30,
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3: 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I need assistance.
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3 Weaver. Rick 3. Just an information. We're getting a report of about a verbal 1229 in front of Roseville on Stevens.

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sleep, and the parents went to Julia Semi. She advised that she's involved on a verbal 1229 with a Zach Seeley break. Zach is intoxicated. The PR is waiting with a Devin Miller in a gray BMW in the parking lot. 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

0: Wolf League, Wolfgang 12-1. Where is the other disturbance?
1: Dispo, I copy that you're 12-1. Also, incident number 706, I believe, is going to be related. If you can look at that and see if I can combine them, and then I'll clear the culprit. And the other disturbance is going to be at Rose Villa.

0: 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PR's dispo, Mary, you can clear it out, break.
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0: you. Okay. 3106, 720, name, date of birth. Middle of Lewis. They were going to be 2-9-53-53.
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2: Tell you what was the other name.
1: I'm clear from 106, is call ready for traffic. Southbound with 412, Queen Victory Yellow.
2: 1231 in the area of 10s at 968 North East Stevens Street, Resford. Sex offender. He reported to Medford Police Department 529 of 26. Last known residence is out of Medford.

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0: 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Good. 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

0: Super Pro 4-3, traffic. The Diamond Lake near the Storwell Storage, 618, Nora, Victor, Zebra. So that would turn on to Pomona.
1: White Dodge pickup.

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0: 300 block Weaver Road, Tennessee Plate, 214, boy Robert Henry's home.
2: Is going off CAD nodes at the south end of Southeast Pine, UTL at Campfire. Did you have a better location?

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1: The camp's accessed off of Southeast Row.
0: Advised Pine is better entrance. He said that that's the best one. That's the information I have.
1: Negative. He's off on his directions. All access through Southeast Row. The camps are cleared out of Southeast Pine.

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0: PD, respond down. I've got multiple fires. Camper's not complying.
2: At Deer Creek Park in regards to multiple fires that campers are not complying with. Rosary 24, can you respond as well?

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0: 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Six South, Oregon Plate, boy over zebra 08924.
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3203. 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
1: 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Matthew Anthony Williams, 1221, suspended, failure to appear at a hearing, DWS violation.
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0: Copy. Razor 24, just copy that. Copy, you're en route for medical aid at 1365 East 3rd Court. 79-year-old male, conscious, breathing, sick and throwing up, has a fever.

5-1-2, K Virgo Command. 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
2: Ramos 37 of 85 has a municipal warrant statewide service 1224 with caution for resist drugs for failed to appear on a disorderly conduct out of Sutherland Municipal Court. She is 55220 brown and green. Break is has a valid driver's license.
0: I'll be out there with Daniel Remo. By the Emmy House.
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Sutherland 29, can you copy? Copy. She's in custody. And for information, I didn't hear you one time on my portable or my car. Sutherland 29. Can I have a case number?

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21 Northwest Veterans Way, apartment number 133. We received a call from a Mary Cutler, advised that there was a female that was just assaulted by a male named Jacob in apartment 138. Mary's the one that was assaulted. She advised that Jacob grabbed her arm and then pushed her. The care is complaining of wrist pain, but declining medical. Looks like Jacob's in an apartment with a different female now.

0: Copy. Do we know if the room in the call is going to be the PRs, or is it for the female that Jacob was physical with?
1: The PR is going to be the one who was assaulted. She's in apartment number 133. Jacob's going to be in apartment 138 with a different female now.
0: Copy.
1: 49.

0: 9000 Tipton Road. It's report between Tipton and Southgate that there is two metal signposts that are laying in the lane of travel.
1: 106.

0: 30 with work 39.
1: All right, we have problems for any patients been educated.
2: That was partially garbled, confirming patient's been extricated.
1: Affirmative.
2: 2156.

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1: On 29, 21, 57.
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1: Go ahead.
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0: for a report of a female who took about 40 ibuprofen to attempt suicide.
1: Kelly, can you have ADAP respond as well?
0: Be ADAP 5. Joe.
1: Myself and Resort 3 are going to be checking the area of Fred Meyer for Orcutt.

0: 12 for
1: 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That was UTL. Anything else? We told them.

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Sure, we do have Adaptin law enforcement around.

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2: Have left in unknown direction, unknown description at 2209. 734, would you like me to clear you?
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2: 1241.
1: 102 I-5 southbound, we're still on the line with the driver. RP fell asleep and hit the K-rail, has a flat tire, non-injury. It's a great 2024 Subaru Outback, no airbag deployment.
2: Is there any lane blockage?
1: None blocking.
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1: 2211.
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0: you can show Rosebridge 312-1. I'll be back in route to Orchard Knowles, and can I get a case number for harassment?
1: Lawsuit 12-1 for the case number, can you get out?

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1: First 24, 22, 13.
0: You can have the next unit check on task, and I'll be at the residence.
1: Two 14.
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1: We were out with Richard. He's back from the hospital. He was out looking for his cat in the yard. We're 12-1 out of.
2: Copy.
1: Five three nine.
2: Five three nine.

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2: Negative.
1: Tapped on Stevens.

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0: 12-1 with the report. Confirm me there with Taft and Stevens.
1: Just for info, the mail for this crash, it looks like NCC had contact with him earlier instead of Woodburn 911. Woodburn had advised subject was transported to Silverton Hospital. Mel Fanny ran out of his medication, has schizophrenia. Mel was compliant with 1128, advises no threat to himself or others at this time. He called in because he was stating that there was someone in his back seat that wasn't supposed to be there, but he could not see them. So he took 40 ibuprofen, Adapt is out with him.
0: Fire dispatch, 134.
1: Affirm.
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3, Rosemary 24, Rosemary 39, get back. Copy, Trish, is that Mercy? Mercy's requesting contact. Advise that Paul Danford's making a scene, leaving a mess, and refusing to leave.

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0: 606, Boy Victor Sam.
1: She thought she heard what sounded like a disturbance of possibly gunshots up between the hill of Walmart and Carl's Jr. 26 Southeast Lane Avenue, crosses at Pine and Sheridan. It's a 40-year-old male complaining of stomach pains. He is conscious, breathing, onset about 90 ago. He's bleeding rectally, no vomiting, no prior stomach history.
2: 1221.
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1: 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It's a large group of cattle making the noises that they do. I'll be 12-1.
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1: Go ahead.
0: Case number is 5968-596.
1: Yeah, with the PR. Break.
0: Go ahead.
1: Can you check files for Michelle Montalone?
0: And an Opal. It's for a male born in 38. There's Heidi Key info in the call.

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0: 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He's requesting a 12-4 from you. He doesn't think he's going to make it to Seven Feathers.
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0: 2310.

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Just only for a 56-year-old female. 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A male having chest pain, will be 59 years old, conscious and breathing, has a history of AFib, and advised his left arm is numb. He's been feeling pretty bad for about 30 minutes.

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1: 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The parents advising that ran her vehicle into a house is not appears not injured. We're still trying to get further. Crash, there's no injury, 613 Northeast Clover Avenue.
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4. Coast Guard Station on the 9th, one on Boat Basin on the 11th, one on the whole loop on the 15th. None of them have suspects on them. Okay, well, just discovered UAMBs.

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0: 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You show me out at 2-3-4-3rd on the suspicious.
1: Two-one-six. Your radio broke. All I copied was 2-3.
0: I'll be out at 2-3-4-3rd Street on a suspicious.
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0: 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Myself and Roseburg 13 will be en route to the address in the call.
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1: 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Mercy, you saw you in 412.

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1: Request to check the area 580 Eastern Avenue in Riddle. The pier is going to be Janet Doyle. Looks like from prior to possible disciplinary issue break. Just occurred. It was a white passenger car left unknown direction of travel break. Missing her keys and broken into her house, and all the locks are broken. There's multiple items missing. She's reported somewhere in the past and ends up being disciplinary.
0: Normal.

0: 30, Roseburg, 13. I get a 1020 by name and date of birth.
1: Call for good.
0: Last of Ida, Robert, Victor, Ida, Nora. First of Ida, Sam, Adam, Ida, Adam, Henry. Middle of Lincoln, Edward, Adam, Lincoln, Adam, Nora, David, 01, 15, 86.

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It is a city expulsion violator, first warning for prohibited camping and

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Dublin Street, Grand Thomas Police Department, 420 South 2nd Street, Department 5, Foxhead Spring, Matthews 7, Greenway. 7 times 3, 3 0 1, 7 times 3, 4 times 4, 2 0 5, 7 times 5, 7 times 5, 7 times 5, 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

2911 with a fall. Likely non injury list at this North Bay and Bay Cities. 94776 Valanche Lane, North 2911 with a fall. 15 on injury. North Bay and Bay Cities to 94776 Valanche Lane. On a 63-year-old female, conscious and breathing, timeout 0042. 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

0: bud.
1: 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She's going to be on the casino floor.
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We've made contact with the resident. 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
0: Last of Walker, William Adam Lincoln King Edward Robert. 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
0: Copy. Can you issue me a case number?
2: Okay. 3106, female of code 4, she's having an argument on the phone. 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

0: 3817. I have one in custody for trespass, and I'll head over to the PD to confirm that warrant.
1: Copy. I believe the jails are out to confirm and receive it from records.

0: No, Robert Douglas, 623-90E, is 1221 valid. It is a correctional center post-prison supervision. He is going to be Woods. Conditions listed if needed. Is also a registered sex offender for online sexual corruption. Address 752 Southeast Pine Street.
1: Was that confirmed? Copy.
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1: Two Bombardiers.
0: 16 traffic. I'm just off of Eden Bower, 422 Edward Yellow Mary. If you can start me a second.
1: 25.
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0: coordinate the service at the mobile gas station. Main Street's report of a disturbance. We're still trying to get further from the PR.
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Can I get a 1020 by name and date of birth? That's boy, Robert Adam Yellow. First of Robert, common spelling. Middle of William Adam Yellow, Nora Edwards, 6966.

0: Fire dispatch 134.
1: Suspended, driving on a jerk DWS violation, is a corrections offender on felony probation for a lewd PS me hot shower conditions listed if needed. 32 is also listed as a Rick-tier 6 offender. If you can confirm the address, it shows 146 Chief Mawalita Lane.

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0: Bus of Paul, Henry, Ida, Paul, Paul, Sam. First of Charles, Ocean, David, Yellow. Middle of Charles, common spelling, 925, 1989.

0: Respect 13 Fifth Sensor County 1221 through Oregon says no valid ops through Texas shows eligible.
1: Copy, go for it.

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0: 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Reportedly non-injury. Hauser Bay Cities, Clifton Road.
1: Roads 25121.

Base 911 with a fall, reportedly non-injury. Hauser Bay Cities, 670613 Clifton Road, North 2911 with a fall, reportedly not injury. Hauser Bay Cities to 70613 Clifton Road on a 58-year-old male, conscious and breathing. He's been down for 2 to 3 hours, is unable to get up. He did have neck surgery last week. The gate is closed but not locked, 326.

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Last of boy Edward Robert Nora David Tom. First of boy Robert Adam Nora David Ocean Nora. Middle of Mary Adam Robert Queen Union Edward Sam Edward. 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
1: Sorry?
0: I get a 1020 by name and date of birth, California through Oregon. Robert. Great. Charles Adam Robert, Paul Edward Nora, Tom Edward Robert, versus Brandon, common spelling, Michael, common spelling, 1028.

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0: 30 Roseburg 13. Brandon Michael Carpenter is 1221. He's UTL through Oregon through California. Status is valid.
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I copy that you're en route for the medically at 1560 Dorner Road. 90-year-old male, conscious of breathing, has trouble walking. 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They think that he possibly has neuropathy in his feet. Also has been having issues with gout.

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1: 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This is receivable.
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16W25 to back. Copy alarm at Junk Junkies, 2235 Northeast Diamond Lake Boulevard. Rick 16, Roseburg 25 to back. Have an audible bird alarm at Junk Junkies, 2235 Northeast Diamond Lake Boulevard. It's showing a front glass break.

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0: podemos hablar. Flag down in front of junction. Okay, there's a guy walking down the Diamond Lake with a black bag. There's a video of him breaking the windows.
1: Nine break 30, rest break 4.
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0: Eastbound.

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Can I get a K cover for Rosebird 16?

0: anyone out with that, Mel?
1: Rosemary 16 is checking the area. 159 was flagged down by somebody and advised him of the mail.
0: Copy. From the video, looks like it could be Jeffrey Short.
2: Rosemary 4 from 13.
0: Go ahead.
2: Rosemary 25 is advising that he recently saw Jeffrey Short underneath the Jackson Street Bridge.
0: Firm, I'm heading that way.
3: Black paper bag or a black backpack?

0: 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With Paul Danford.
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0: 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I have Denver in custody, interrupt the correction.
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0: dispatches it for info. That case number is going to be for criminal mischief.
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UVA, Medical Aid at 154 East Everett Avenue in Sutherland, cross of State and Umpqua at 5 o'clock.

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1: Eastbound.
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0: 3722, are you heading that direction, or I gave it to DCC?
1: I'll be at Fowler 9-8 with 034, calling at home.
0: Brockway as it was traveling at a very high rate of speed. Only one call received thus far.
2: I'm en route and we can also hold it for further calls.

What's the area? Copy, attempt to locate reckless driver last seen in the area of Highway 42 and Brockway eastbound about 4 ago. You can see an attempt to locate a silver Nissan Altima, unknown plate, last seen headed eastbound from Highway 42 and Brockway Road about 4 ago.

0: 722. I 12-4'd the RP and they advised the vehicle had turned north on the Brockway coming out of Highway 42. Would you be able to advise County, please?
1: Copy.

76, I copy a route. This is for a 74-year-old male who was found not breathing. Cold to the touch. They're not able to get him to the floor, but they're going to try to do compressions from his position on the bed.

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Copy.

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1: 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We do have Ellie on scene. We'll be clearing shortly and can handle the call on Winston section.
0: Shortly can handle the call on Winston section, 1132. If you can copy, you can stand down for this. At 602.

0: 32, did you copy that 1176 advice? They'll handle it as soon as we're done with the unattended.
1: Yeah, we're going to tune that up and we're going to replace them on 32, and he's just reattach us and shows her out.
0: Affirm. It's just one call only. The PR advised when the call came in about 5 minutes before that he had driven through the area near 701 Winston Section Road, crossed the Roseite Orchard in Hooton, and smelled a strong odor of propane.
1: Copy.

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0: the parents, or the patient sitting in a silver Honda Accord in front of the house. She got a fishing hook stuck on her finger. 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That's 629.
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1: Copy, you're taking right there. 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Exit 98, I believe. Right. It'll be I-5 south, and we're going to the Tiller Ranger District.
0: South, heading towards the Tiller Ranger District. If you could shoot me a pin, you guys don't have to pull over that.
1: Driving a little slow, so you kind of catch up with a large green engine.
0: Copy, large green engine. We'll do our best to find such a thing.

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0: Sì.
1: And I was several black cows up against the pen, between the 11 and 12 mile marker. I'll be checking the ditch to see if any of them are on the wrong side.
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1: They're between the 11 and 12, which would be the correct reported area. I'm checking to see. It looks like they're all on the correct side of the fence. I'm not sure.
3: Studies 133.

0: will. They just need one.
1: There's all single stories. They can just bring one.

Southwest for ambulance transport, Umpqua Valley Care Rehab, 525 West Umpqua. Copy, just call in front of Marshall. Agitated male in front of Marshall's, pacing back and forth. He's staring at the PR, the manager, yelling and screaming. PR doesn't see any weapons. He's wearing some sort of an odd hat and a black short-sleeved hoodie.

0: one, Dave. Just confirming it was only the one call. Copy. These are the only livestock that I found. 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I'm UTL, I'll be 12-1.
1: Six forty.

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He also wasn't making a thing while I was there. I'll be 12-1 break. Go ahead and attach me to the area 2 that's on.

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0: of about 30 cows in the roadway in the 4,000 block of Melcall Road. I can divert you for that.
1: Well, that's new. 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
0: I'm on Melrose.
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0: 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I have an incomplete call on Dover, Maine.
1: Copy, I'll go ATL the area.

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1: Copy, I'm in the 2000 block in Millville.

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1: 7-4, we turn into the gate parking lot on the vehicle. Adam, boy, Adam, it's call 4. Sorrento, Rocky Hill.
0: Copy.
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0: 3187. 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
1: 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David 0501 8894 left

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2: Sorry.

have a photocopy of bitter vow. This is for an elderly male who's not breathing. It was expected, end of cancer, no pulse, cold to the touch, and we advised Myrtle Creek officer as well. 1132, respond for public assisted lifting at 370 Highland Vista Lane, cross of Morning Crest and Orchard Hill at 7:30.

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0: 3147. They're on the correct side of the fence now, and the field they belong to is right across from the address they gave you. 3147, Toba.
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I show a misdemeanor warrant on Jacob Lloyd Herman, 7/30/91, 6'2", 225, red over blue. It's for FTA, for DUI, bail's 5,000, out of DCSO break. FTA for DUI.

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0: fire extinguisher and try to help with it. 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And Fry's best access possibly for the bike path is right next to the railroad tracks below the water tower. Rosberg 18, 754.
1: Sorry, Rosberg 18. Can you assign a case number for fugitive?
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2: VA Milepost 51, removed a suitcase and other debris from the eastbound lane.

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1: Alert. Possible medical aid at Highway 42, mile marker 58 in Kamasnup.

1303 on scene. 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We have a Corp train crew in attendance. I'll be investigating. 1331, I am by the hydrant on the bike path, past the bike jumps.

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1: Responding, 8 mile marker 58. Well, initially a request for a welfare check, possible medical aid. Reckless driver had pulled over abruptly. It's a black Toyota Tacoma. Almost hit the guardrail. Or actually, he did hit the guardrail. Nearly went head on with a semi. The PR spoke with the male driver. He said he was okay, but he seemed off. Eyes were swollen. Elderly. At 802, Douglas County Emergency Communications, KNCZ 31. We also advise no.
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0: 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So far.
1: Mile plus 58 on 42. Looks like we had an elderly male in a dark gray black Tacoma driving recklessly, struck the guardrail at the location, unknown amount of damage to the guardrail.
2: Is the vehicle still on scene?

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2: 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Milepost 58 on 42.
1: 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Thank you, 7 and 70.
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0: See 10-4. Can we get a sheriff out here to the 8-7 call?
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0: Potential ETA on that.

0: 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I couldn't copy your traffic.
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0: from Reston to milepost 56 and unable to locate vehicle at this time.
1: Copy that. UTL from Reston Road to mile marker 56. We'll advise OSP. And just confirming 1176 coming in. You are available at A17.
0: Fire dispatch, do we have a note as to whether the vehicle was westbound or eastbound?

0: dispatched to 2000 units. We believe it was going eastbound, and I updated OST.
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0: 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I'll be 12-2 on a parking issue.
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0: I'm going to be out on Timber Terrace near Looking Glass.

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1: Other unit, go ahead.
0: 211, break.
1: 211, go ahead.
0: Can you show me on scene on the traffic stop at First and Oak, break?
1: 1241.
0: Can I get a next up non-preference tow incident to arrest?
1: Respire 10, 1257 message.
0: Got it.
1: Respire 26, go ahead.
0: I'm out with 73.
1: Respire 26, 824.
2: Break.
1: I mean 12-1.
0: Confirm.
1: D3, go ahead with your traffic.
2: Can you issue me a case number for abandoned vehicle, break?
1: 12-41.
2: I'm going to get a next non-preference, so there is a gray or black water sewage line that is leaking onto the pavement. All wheels are up, no keys present.
1: I copy, and if you provided a plate, I didn't copy that, it was covered.
2: It is Henry over Charles, 23510.
0: Four, 12, 2.
1: 214, 826.

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0: 3112. Homicide, 12-1, break for 12-49. P26 Northeast Jackson, Myrtle Creek.
1: Alpha 842.
0: I'll be en route to 10 down for a trespassing issue.
1: First by 26, I copy. Do you need another unit?
0: All of us.

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0: Yeah, coming out of the Elk Creek Canyon. Stranded motorist. We'll be on scene in 15, 4801.
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0: We're now getting a report of an active domestic at that same location. A report that a silver Subaru license 603 Lincoln William Edward has a male attacking a female.
1: Copy, interrupting Waterbury.
0: Affirm, we have an open 911 line initially advising of a disturbance with a silver Subaru, male-female domestic. The caller then advised that they were going to go try to help and to send law enforcement. He's no longer answering the call taker.
1: Copy, right. Thank you.

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0: 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Lots of Zimmerman.
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0: 30 if you want to.
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1: Junior, 1221 suspended, BAC failed, DDBS misdemeanor.
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0: 2003 Lincoln William Edward returns 1221 on a 2003 Subaru Forester. 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
0: 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She's out with a 1225 stolen weapon.
1: Out with any individuals or just the weapon?
0: Three.
1: Copy.

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0: 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Alarm showing at the Cal Creek Tribal offices at 2371 Northeast Stevens, showing the entry door.
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1: 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We got an Oakland High School for juvenile problem.

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0: 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I don't show that on my screen.
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0: I have a message for Roseburg 10 regarding that location.
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0: 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Ship me en route to Fitzgerald Gas.
1: You're from the Beaver, from the center line, I-5, southbound, 138.5.
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0: 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All of the units, 12-1.
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1: What?
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1: Can advise your cross street.
0: Oh, it's over.
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3: 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I have a 7 on a 10.

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1: Go ahead.
0: Five 10504, last of Freeman. TIMPAG will be
2: Thursday was weak onshore flow, Monday and Tuesday transitioning to weak overnight and morning offshore flow, Wednesday and Thursday in Cascades, Foothills, and Columbia River Gorge. Daytime minimum relative humidity decreased through Thursday, reaching 20-35% in most inland areas. Poor overnight recovery from thermal belt along the Cascade Slope. Onshore flow was deferred, with cooler temperatures and high correction, and chances for light rain returns Friday into the weekend. Today, sky weather partly cloudy, then becoming mostly sunny. Max temperature 75-80 degrees, 70-75 degrees. Minimum humidity 40-60%. 20-foot winds, valleys lower slopes, northwest 2 to 5 miles per hour. Bridges upper slopes 2 to 5 miles per hour in the early morning, becoming variable up to 5 miles per hour, and becoming northwest 3 to 6 miles per hour in the afternoon. Chance of wetting rain 0%. Chance of lightning 0%. Mixing height 2,000 feet AGL. Transport winds north 5 to 10 miles per hour. Tonight, sky weather mostly clear, minimum temperature 50 to 55 degrees, max humidity 75-90%, 60-70% reduced, 20-foot winds, valley lower slopes, northeast 2 to 5 miles per hour, bridges upper slopes, northeast 3 to 6 miles per hour, 15 degrees early morning, chance of wetting rain 3%, chance of lightning 0%, maintain tight air surface, 10-foot winds, northeast 5 to 10 miles per hour. This has been your morning fire weather forecast for Eastern Lane over Fairview, AOK, 606, and Sunday.
3: 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I'll be 12-1 for now.
4: Received a call at Malpas 139 northbound of a big piece of metal in the middle of the roadway.
0: Copy. I'm shadowing a brooch right now, but I'll see if I can't run back that way real quick. Take a look.
4: I copy that. It looks like OSP also has a trooper en route.
0: Copy. If I happen to see him, we'll try to get it before he gets there, but I'll let you know. 7 and 9.

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1: At
0: 939581.
1: Right, call to me.
0: Pending the harassment and the civil. I'll send you the harassment.
1: You can clear the harassment. She's disciplinary. And send me the 101.
0: 185953.
1: Sorry, 18.
0: I was just holding it until it's removed from LEDs.
2: Local. Cottage Grove, 9:55.

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0: More, Dave. For an eviction at 745 Northeast Talamita, and the responsibles are not local.
1: Beijing is another unit.
0: I don't believe so. I'll advise if I do.

0: quarter fender and a bunch of rubber tire debris from all lanes. 130.5 northbound. I got a low boy just up the road here. Probably a culprit.
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14, copy domestic in the area of Walmart. A female in a hoodie that's going after a female. It seems they are fighting over a dog. This is in the area of Walmart, 2125 Short Parkway, break. 14, the male tried to punch the female. He's now chasing after her. They're heading towards the back of the landing. The male's a black hoodie associated with a shopping cart.

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0: 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He's right at the 139 mile board, well off the hump shoulder.
1: Can you call for dispatch on emergency?

1174, medical aid request for ambulance transport only at Umpqua Home for the Handicap, 410 Jerry's at 1004, Douglas County Emergency Communications, KZC 31.

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772. You're going to be responding to the living room at Building C at Chantel's Living Touch, and this request for an ambulance transport, 97-year-old female that possibly has crutching pneumonia. She's wheezing, and her oxygen keeps dropping, and she's been this way for the past couple of days. Medical staff is with the patient.

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0: 1024. 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

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It's registered to a subject out of Sweet Home, a female. It is still 21.

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0: 23, Charlie Abdominal Pain, North 12th Overflow Camp, 224 North 12th Street, cross East Main Street, message 264, stopping time 1603. North 12th Overflow Camp, 224 North 12th Street, cross East Main Street, message 263 on lane 4, 235.
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1: Go ahead. 56 J1240 the RP. He's gonna send me some more information on it later on today. You can go ahead and close it out. 12-1 Robert.
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0: 1996 Nissan pickup, but it's non-expiring. It doesn't have a license number listed anymore. It was registered to a Michael Barrett out of Roseburg. That 1996 had some vehicle State Farm insurance that terminated in 2020, so I'm assuming it just was no longer licensed.
1: -123.6952.

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1: If you haven't already, log this 12-1 Ida. I'm already aware of the situation that it belongs to, and the information's already been forwarded to BLM.

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1: Chicken with cheese here. I'm not getting a driving status out of Oregon. Copy 1225 info only.
0: Good.
1: Prohibition per court order for mental health on Russell Ogden Thalheimer. There's a non-extraditable 1224 out of Idaho for FTA for public order crimes. An additional non-extraditable 1224 out of Michigan for FTA for simple assault.
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0: 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Do we have a direction of travel for that driving complaint?
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0: Rosebury 26, 12-5, the call for service number. Confirming Roseburg 75. Roseburg 26 at 1124, break 30. That's 6, go ahead.
1: For the RP on the Isthmus Slough call and see if that would be county jurisdiction or possibly OSP jurisdiction. It's an illegal camp between the highway and the slough.
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Cascade driving complaint for OSP, Mile Post 66, Highway 42. 10-mile break. 32 minutes, Central Cape, Silver, Zuzu. Oregon plate, yellow, Paul, Boy, 970, heading eastbound, driving into oncoming lanes, swerving all over the roadway. Time delay a few ago. It's located by nothing further, 30 clear. 1126.

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0: Cover.
1: 3120 with 112 to back. We have a trespass at the Burger King at 180 Gasly Bridge Road. It's a male that's been trespassed before. He's back on the property in a black blazer. Right? The TR guy, this male has threatened to kill employees in the past. He's outside the parking lot in the vehicle. There's no weapon seen. Partial plate on the vehicle is John and Mary. Mary?
0: Here they come.
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1: 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Dispatch receives break engine 56 from dispatch.
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0: Are you for Discon at Espresso at 141 Northwest Douglas Boulevard? 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He's in various states of undress, no shirt, wearing a skirt, no shoes.

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2: 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I copy, break 3185, last of Sykes, 1221, revoked, DWI misdemeanor.
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1: Yeah, well done. How about a power wash?
0: Winston 25, 1153. Stand by for multiple medical. Whisper 26, I copy code 4 out with the parent at 1154.

0: 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There's another unit. Go ahead.
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0: Standby just went half. 3120, status check.
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1: Did you have traffic for me? We had a bunch of medical aids.
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0: 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Comment that is over.
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4: 731 traffic, Del Rio and Bourbon Street with a red Dodge pickup, 113, Adam, Nora, Edward.
1: She's going to call her mom who's currently in class.
5: So we had one report of the traffic signals blinking 101 and 1st Street Southeast. I've notified ODOT.
1: Affirm. She advised she's going to call her mom. 6873, did you copy?
6: They're on copies. 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
1: And 6873, did you copy? Just go.
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1: Negative, I'm at the office.
0: Can we clear out the Denita Lane call, incident 953? I have another call for you.
1: Okay.
0: Step 6, I'll send incident 40 to you. 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

0: wanted it.
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1: Copy. Approximately the 34,000 block of Tiller Trail Highway into.
0: Northeast Stevens, number 33, I believe.

0: Hill Highway in Chiller, cross the Tyson and Diamond Rock, big cloud soak scene at 12.
1: Smoke from a prescribed burn occurring on Forest Service land. It will be visible from the 32,000 block of Chiller Trail Highway. This burn will last through the day and possibly into tomorrow. 4801.
0: 681 and 672, just stand down at 12.
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0: Land. 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I'll put it at 32,000.
2: So on 24. Multiple juveniles counseled on 12 on.
0: For 12, 14 hours.
3: Preference so for the same vehicle I was out with earlier break. The battery seems to be off and the keys will be present. Break. Can I get a case number for abandoned vehicle?
2: I'm 599 and prior with a white Chevy Colorado.

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0: 373, I copy your route to 1813 West Harvard. You're going to respond to the basement in the phlebotomy department for this. Medical staff is not on scene. 56-year-old female who fell backwards in her scooter and bumped her head. She did not lose consciousness, but she is being treated for a brain bleed and is on blood thinners, complaining of head pain and feeling lethargic.
1: 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I'm 12-1, sir, break. And that was in relation to the message on 42.

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1: 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Last of Bowling.
2: Us saying they're suicidal. We have a death on scene now, but then they text us that they wanted an ambulance as well. Conscious and breathing, and we'll be at the Subway Harvard at 964 with 14, 12, 19 hours.

0: one valid restriction point break. Robert Bowling returns 1221 suspended assault MV3 DWS felony, and he also is a corrections offender felony probation for assault. His PO is Ashby out of DCSO. Go for 1221 hours. One half, 30 Roseburg 14, that temp tag 1373454 returns 1221 on a 1999 ISUTRP, that is correction, expired as of August 19th to a Jeanette Martin of Cobb Street in Roseburg.
1: 14 coming. Northeast 511, call 535. 511, I call 4 at Logan again, gave her the log note number. She is highly animated and saying it's an emergency for something that happened 3 years ago, and that she was, that the person she's talking about relitigated her through family court today. That's the crime of today. There's no crime.

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1: Even scan down, it's a controlled burn for the Forest Service, apparently. 4801, advise us.
0: He copies.
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2: 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We're in front of the grocery outlet. Nobody's here.
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1: At 6. Southgate Market, 1967 Southeast Stevens with Roseburg at 18, support of a transit that is having a crisis, acting erratic, is currently in the parking lot. Hours.
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187, radio check.

have the attempt to locate Reckless Drive in the area of West Carver and West Kenwood, right? To locate an older model blue Ford pickup with a black tailgate, reported to be swerving all over the road. Lessee headed westbound Harvard from Kenwood Street. Lessee passing the 76th station. Plate given Tom Mary Henry 489. Is located at 530 clear. And 30.

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1: 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Log into the phone.
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0: received a text from their friend advising that they were stuck in the sand. They got a Jeep with an orange flag on it.
1: Go out and along as we're, they would be up.
0: Affirm.
1: Come on, I'll be in route from Fairport.

0: respond to Orchard Knoll's apartment number 138 for Jacob Orcutt, who's out of control. They said that he has somebody in his room and he's not supposed to have visitors. He got confrontational about it when they tried to talk to him. The PR said he's dangerous.
1: California for Kenneth Jr. Contrero, 223 of 70. Descriptors are 511-180 Brown and Brown for burglary. They advise to contact the agency for extradition information.
2: Issue before, but we can try to confirm.

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1: In a Happy Valley, East End 99. Vehicles are on 99, but the driver of the white Toyota pickup that hit a semi got out of the pickup and took off on a skateboard down Happy Valley. Say 1330, 27.
0: 3171.

0: Unit 3121.
1: 1328. 136, 1172, responding for a two vehicle MVA. It's a small dark green Toyota truck versus a van. One report said the male was out of the truck. He's about approximately 5'10 with a red beard, wearing a light blue shirt and jeans. Unknown injuries.
2: They help me out with the other driver. Happy Valley and Carmel.
3: Him just gave me a description, said that the male had a man bun, a red shirt, and blue jeans. And a hat.

City Canyon. To the call. The last contact with the vehicle was March of 26, and the RO was the operator. 7-7.

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1: 172, coming 12-2, 168 position.
2: 12-2, 37 left back.
3: 3 go, is not injury. There's a second vehicle that's not on scene anymore. Vehicle's off the roadway, you can cancel all responding units.
0: 5-8, and it's a Black Mercury Zephyr.
2: Affirm, 720 is out with unoccupied 1224 vehicle and requesting a back.
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0: 1103, 1133, 1136, 1172 responding. The two vehicle NVA, the wheel came off of the travel trailer. It is on its side. It was being pulled by a Toyota truck. Looks like it jackknifed.
1: Is a response still needed from UVA to Robertson?

0: Western units responding to Roberts Mountain. It sounds like the driver of the 4Runner is not injured. Last unit, I could copy your ID. Go ahead.
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We'll divert traffic from here.

0: Dispatch 1136 on scene. We have a tipped over travel trailer. Slow lane is blocked. Multiple vehicles on the shoulder. We'll be out investigating. This will be Roberts Mountain Command.
1: A trailer on the side. Slow lane blocked. Multiple vehicles on the shoulder. 1136 establishing Roberts Mountain Command.
2: 9-2-2. On scene, we got a travel trailer on its side blocking the slow lane. Can we go ahead and fire up the board at the 130 southbound this time? I'm about 2 minutes over.
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1: Golf 21.
0: I see you're almost there, but ODOT advised that the fire's on scene and the travel trailer's blocking the southbound and it's on its side. And they're starting the VMS activation. At 1345.
2: 37 and 70 on Roseburg.
3: 7 and 70.
2: I'm rolling up on scene of this 1216 milepost 116 southbound I-5. Looks like we have a B-lane blocked this time. Travel trailer on its side. Can we get a flash alert sent out for this, please?
4: Fire dispatch, Roberts Mountain Command.

0: 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She's going to try to step outside and separate herself.
1: Copy that. A couple of us are here in a second.

0: 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What do you got going on?
1: Yeah, we got a flipped over camp trailer at the 116 southbound, halfway down Roberts Mountain. I'm probably going to need a lane closure.
0: Y'all go get a truck and see if I can find him.
1: Thank you. 7M70.
0: 79 Clark.
2: On injury. I was on scene requesting no dot for traffic. I'll call and give an ETA. Your PR is Jenna Jones, 203 Lower Court Lane. She advised that her mom, Destiny, shoved her face into a wooden cabinet. Advised that they are fighting because her PR thinks her mom is using 1258. No weapons involved.
3: Eyes on back.
4: Okay. 1348.

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1: I was told to a little bit ago, and I'm set up just prior to the 117 freeway.

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0: Copy. What code response would you like? At 1354.
1: Yes, lock you up.
0: And there's 3117.
2: Copy, thank you.
3: 113 exit for a trailer.
2: Non-preference tow. Going to be on the Oregon 513, Adam Edward Mary. It's just a Toyota pickup truck. Yeah, there's only front end damage, just all wheels are up.
0: Vehicle needing the tow.
2: Hey, firm. Believe it or not, the other vehicle is GOA.
0: Lines for Life is requesting a DAPT for him, but they're going to Winston right now.

0: Alaska, 7124, set a ship. I got Douglas County on the line. There is 113 mile marker exit, correct?
1: A15, code 4.
0: I just want to confirm the 113 exit is where you want the second ambulance to go. Okay. I'm going to cancel the ambulance.
2: Okay, 212-19.
1: Okay.

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0: An emergency communications can be censored.

0: 3737.
1: Is there any damage to the trailer that the tow company needs to know about?
0: The trailer is tipped over. There's no tires on it.
1: Copy at 1404.
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0: 168, 12-2, correction, so 1406. 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
1: Roger, Rusper 18. I'm 12-1. Call 82 has been handled. She's provided some options. Can you reattach me to 65?

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0: 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Respond for a medical aid for 14-month-old seizing at 123 First Street in Dillard, across the old Highway 99 South and Scott Street at 1414.
1: 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For 1176, lead tap 1172.
0: 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Respond medical aid 123 First Street in Dillard, across the old Highway 99 South and Scott Street at 1450.
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2: Female seizing, lips are turning blue. 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Break. Pre-alert for fire alarm at 1477. Glide loop drive, Glide Elementary at 1466.

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0: 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The lower crest, Morgan 289, Edward Lewin.
1: Riddle. 3226 Canyonville Riddle Road, Riddle Crescent, Norman Drive, and Ash Creek Road at 1426.

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2: Southbound with Oregon 770, NOR, X-ray NOR.
1: I'm first of Elijah, be born in the 90s.
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Umpqua Valley, respond for a medical aid at Westview Commons, 1067 West Looking Glass Road, number 7, Roseburg, Crescent, Normandy, and Toby Court, 1428.

0: 171, 1225. Year old female, conscious and breathing, complaint of pain. The PR was not with the patient. She was yelling for him to call an ambulance. She's been hospitalized for the last few months for sepsis, C. diff, and pneumonia. They advise the bridge is safe. Refusal for failure to appear. Original charge was assault 5. Reckless driving, reckless endangering times 2. Bail is 10,000, 10% okay. That is out of DCSO break. Bail for that one is 20,000 out of Lane County break. That there's no medical need. The respondent is a Jessica Rose Hill.
1: Left to Du Bois.
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1: 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I have additional follow-up.
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0: 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This is a vehicle that came by, said they're going to move them all of a sudden.
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1: 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She was a 1260 subject that came in the office earlier. And according to her, he was with her in court. She's 1260, I believe.

0: Public address?
1: To corrections.

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0: 112 northbound off ramp, 693 Mary, X-ray Williams.

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0: Who's requesting contact near you of Roberts Mountain, Roberts Creek Road. He was advising that he's at Griff's Market, and he thinks that he was possibly struck by a male and female who were outside when he came out of the store. Break. He's saying that he thinks that he was struck by them putting something on his steering wheel. And he's going to be pulled over in a red Ford Ranger.

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1: 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Due to a violation.
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1: Unit requesting ADAPT, your unit number is cut off, 12-5.

I'm heading the area Stewart Parkway and Renan. Advised a white BMW hit the Pierce vehicle, then took off. So that's heading northbound, passing Applebee's. Break. For Honda Accord at Albertson's. Break. Looks like we also received a report about a driving complaint in the Walmart parking lot in regards to a male possibly in a white Honda BMW with tinted windows. Looks like they went into oncoming traffic and was speeding before pulling into Walmart before the hit ran the curb.

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1: Rosberg 24, Orcas detained.
2: Five. 136 North, it's going to be a white SUV pulling a gray pickup. The pickup plate is Union Yellow Williams 065.
3: 1526.

0: foot, 86-year-old male. It's very difficult to understand the PR and the patient. They're advising he's very heavy. You'll need several.
1: Looks like we got a call from someone at Red Robin as well in regards to that same vehicle doing a hit and run on them. Do you want us just to add their information in the current call or create a separate incident?
2: Add it to the same call.

0: 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It was kind of like suppressed gunfire near this location.
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direction did you hear it? Sounded like it was coming west, more towards Fred Meyer, west of there. Southeast. 30 Roseburg, 24. Orca's detained on a previous case. You can show me around the corrections.

31-72. Is ETL at both locations and multiple 12 floors, Grove Street Police Mail. 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
0: Got it.
1: You want me to reattach it to the hit?
0: I think 73 is handling that, correct?
1: There was all static when I was trying to reach her.
0: She's going to handle it.

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1: Thank you.

0: turban. It looks like he possibly has a knife that's... I don't think he has it out in his hand right now, but he has been suicidal, so they're wanting law enforcement to respond with him.
1: Okay.
0: Drew Lane, not focused. There's no injuries from the fall.

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0: 25, go ahead. And they were able to get the items back, and now she's just refusing to leave. Leave shirt, shorts, and she has long brown hair. Her boyfriend's also on the property with her, and that he's okay to stay, but they want the female have to be moved along.
1: Okay.
0: Answer number 126, did you have traffic?
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0: 6 at 1543 Avenue, are you advised?
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1: Unit going traffic, 12-5, 12-41.
2: 3731 will be the 129 southbound exit and Del Rio Road with a complaint vehicle.

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1: Copy. Can you check for any recent medical calls that have been given?
2: PM yesterday.
0: From yesterday, it looks like the ambulance transported.
2: Copy, did they transport to Mercy, I would imagine.

0: 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ETL, 12-1.
1: 3172 is in traffic.
2: Name Jamie and with the G as the last name, and I'm still UTL.

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1: William Mary X-ray 938, it was a company truck with us, was driving recklessly on I-5, speeding and almost hit their peers. Vehicle was exiting location heading west down the Stewart Parkway. It's located 5 something further than clear 1553.

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2: 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It's located. All units stolen.
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last name phonetically. It's George Ocean Edward, Robert Ida Nora, George Henry Edward Robert, first of Angel, middle of Franklin. His date of birth is 11/13 of 90, 90.

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Female, calling, just breathing, possibly has low oxygen, struggling to breathe.

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0: 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That plate returns UTL through the 7 Western, 1221.
1: 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Has only been on O2 for a couple of weeks.

0: 30, Rose Springs 24. For Grove School, the parents advising that her 7-year-old daughter is not there. I mean, Skylar Sudim, right? She was last seen wearing a black jacket, pink flower shirt, jeans, and carrying a blue backpack. She has dark blonde hair with bangs and blue eyes. Looks like she's missing with another juvenile as well.
1: Copy, you can hold my call for that.
0: Go ahead. Did you copy the call out for Rove?
2: Negative.
0: Well, the Pierre's mom was there to advise that Sarah Skylar Sudum is missing. She has dark blonde hair, bangs, blue eyes, last wearing a black jacket, pink flower shirt, jeans, carrying a blue backpack, and that they're missing with another juvenile.
3: Sunwood Court, UVA 1.
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0: Hey, this company at Domino's 779 West Central Avenue. There was a male who was screaming, said that he was going to sexually assault someone. Looks like he is now by the Epic building. He's wearing a tattered jacket, has red hair and red beard. Cell in 27, can I divert you to respond to back?
1: 37 and 5, I don't need back.

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0: I'm not sure if you got cut off, but I copied 2 Charles 4 Robert, David, George, Boy, George, Charles, Robert, 148417. That returns 1231 UTO through the 7 Western.
1: 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I'll reconfirm with the PR and advise.
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欢迎来收。Deer Park Way in Renand. It's going to be a blue Chevy Trailblazer heading northeast, cutting traffic. Slam on the brakes, front of the PR almost caused an accident. Break. The plate on the Trailblazer should be 155 Mary George John. Looks like the Trailblazer just passed the backside of Walmart. If okay, if I 75, did it clear? 1653.

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2: 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And 1257, incident number 213.

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0: locate for unassigned stolen vehicle for Rose for 24, break. 2012 Dodge Caravan, no plate, but it has a crack in the front bumper and a DC Precision loose sticker on the back, driver side and passenger side rear windows. No keys with it, less than a quarter tank of gas, was last seen on September 21st of this year. If okay, by Sunday for the 30 clear, so TO2. Did no weapons were seen. Thirteen 6871, you're both responding, need a 7-year-old female having back pain, conscious and breathing okay. One, 2, 4, go ahead.
1: No service, 4-1.
0: 4-7-2, there's another unit, revised.
2: Tone 27,
0: go ahead.
2: 12-12, you can hear me. I'm 12-2 at the residence. I'll also need a case number.
0: 2 for the case number. Go ahead.
3: I'm 12-1 with the report. Have we gotten any other calls for 220?
0: Negative.
3: Copy. You can clear that out. You can send me 187.
0: I copy. You advise that the case number is 4.